let's get the party started. See you at the bar, you was hardly talking. That's when I knew that your heart was scarring. Friends to lovers need a part to star in. Like, wait, babe, let me.

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3: 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We were invisible. In the city lights. But I never.

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0: Rodrigo, there's something I want you to have.
1: Oh, it's beautiful. But wait a minute, isn't this?
0: Yeah, yes it is.
1: But I thought the old lady dropped it into the ocean in the air.
0: Well, baby, I went down and got it for you.

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Ask for advice, get money twice. 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
2: 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She saw my strengths, told her my weakness. 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
3: 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Every drop is a waterfall. Every breath is a break in the